0: It's been a delight being here with my daughter. A blessing. Once again, always a blessing.
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0: people. I'm gonna write something on the board. Let's spell it. First letter.
1: L. O.
0: What's that?
1: Love.
0: What?
1: Love.
0: How many people know any songs about love?
2: Right here. Yeah,
3: I know a lot about
0: that. Tell me some Tyrus. Tyrus, what's some song?
2: Love.
0: It's a song called Love?
2: Yeah. It's
0: no song called
2: Love. It's by Kirk Franklin.
0: All right, what is it? How it go?
2: It goes love. It goes love. It goes.
0: Go ahead. Okay. Anybody else? Is the only songs we know about love?
4: What's going to do it?
0: I can't hear you. I will always love you. What about any movies about love? You know any movies about love?
2: Love, Titanic.
0: All right.
5: Romeo and Juliet.
0: Did you know that was about love when you saw that on TV? They said it was about love.
2: When

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I brought the water and wind, I bring the wave. I'm type to make it harder to swim. I brought the water and wind, I bring the wave. I'm type to make it harder to swim. Picked up when the call came, real life I've been giving ya. I'm raw like cocaine, straight from. I put paws on yo, they won't take much to get rid of her. Four

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0: 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You know, like the morning, as it comes up, it's dawning, it's the sweetest thing, you know, the cycle of return and returns again.
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